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0: 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Said we the only ones that stunt now. 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

0: sadly.
1: Next week?
0: Next Sunday is going to be the final.
1: Next Sunday, okay.
0: But tomorrow we got a doubleheader of games. Tomorrow's going to be hot, man. We got two good matches, and the final is going to be next Sunday. And I'm just sad, man.

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0: is ordering 11,000 drivers to retake their written test because of irregularities, what they're calling it. Ooh. So thousands of California licensed drivers who already passed their test are receiving letters stating their licenses are about to be canceled due to that. And I'm just like, yo,
1: that's your bad.
0: Yeah, that's what I'm saying. What kind of irregularities do those got to be? Like
1: misspelling, misanswering.
0: Somebody like quoted the question wrong, or
1: that's on them though. Like, how are you gonna?

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0: That's right, man. Every other city is what Fetty Wap's going to be doing. He's going on tour, the Nostalgia Tour. His first one since getting out the pen. So you know it's going to be extra special. We were talking about it, right, Cariz? We were talking about how he's going to mix in some of his new stuff.
1: Of course.
0: And then he's going to leave the bangers, the classics,
1: oh,
0: for the

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5: 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All got along. They probably got me down by the end of the song. Seem like the whole city go against me. Every time I'm

0: Let's go. That was new hip hop from Ludacris and Glorilla. It's called Real Hustler on Power 106 with B-Nice and DJ Charisma.
1: Yeah.
0: And you know who else is kicking it?
1: Oh.
0: Celica from Long Beach. You are caller 10. You're going to see Fetty Wap.
2: Yay! Thank you, B-Nice. Thank you, Power 106.
0: Damn, cut me off just like that, huh? Have fun out there, Queen. I'm glad you have a great time out there. It is in December, though, so first you got to sweat out this summer.
1: Yeah.
0: But, you know, the best way to quench your thirst and stay cool in the summertime.
1: What?
0: A Slurpee from 7-Eleven.
1: Oh, tomorrow it's on.
0: Tomorrow it is on. 7-Eleven's official Twitter account has tweeted and made the announcement. They said, so is there a big day happening tomorrow or something? And there indeed is, because if you don't know, every July 11th, 7-Eleven celebrates their annual holiday, which is, of course, their day, 7-Eleven.
1: 7-Eleven.
0: And it is one of the best freebies of the entire summer, because they are giving out free Slurpees the whole day, all right? But one day a year that 7-Eleven gives away one free Slurpee at participating locations nationwide from 11 a.m. to 7 p.m.
1: Oh, nice. Local time. Oh, me and my daughter, we're ready.
0: Y'all ready for that?
1: Oh, we're going for sure.
0: Well, this one's extra special too, Charisma, because it marks the 60th anniversary of the Slurpee.
1: Wow, what?
0: Clap it up. Clap it up.
1: 60 years for a Slurpee, huh?
0: Yeah, the Slurpee, fun fact, the Slurpee debuted in 1966.
1: Wow.
0: And 7-Eleven is celebrating it with a new Mountain Dew Confetti Chill flavor.
1: Oh, that sounds good.
0: Yeah, that actually sounds amazing. Mountain Dew Confetti Chill flavor.
1: Ooh.
0: So there it is.
1: Happy birthday, Slurpee.
0: Happy birthday to Slurpees. And don't forget to get your Slurpee on tomorrow. 7-Eleven, slurp it up, man.

0: Yo, what's crackin', baby? You know the voice, L.A. This the one and only Ice Cube.
1: Yeah, yeah,
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1: Westside.
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0: Do you believe in aliens? I wish we had like some alien music right now.
1: X-Files
0: music. Some David Duchovny X-Files joints. Do you believe?
1: I believe. I'm not going to call them aliens, but I know there's something out there. 100%.
0: Unidentified flying objects.
1: Yeah.
0: You believe in UFOs?
1: Oh, for sure.
0: You know what happened today?
1: What happened?
0: The Pentagon dropped. Future's not the only one that dropped today. The Pentagon dropped too. They dropped the latest batch of UFO files, and the Department of Defense, it's its fourth batch, and it includes footage of an unidentified object flying over the Gulf of America, which is not the Gulf of America. I still call it the Gulf of Mexico. And the images captured during NASA's 1996 Space Shuttle Columbia mission that appear to show an unexplained object in space, too.
1: Ooh-wee. Oh, yeah. They out there. They in the ocean, too.
0: I feel, yeah, the ocean is where I think they are. Like,
1: they're definitely in the ocean.
0: My theory is that they're deep in the ocean.
1: Yep.
0: Like, deep down in the ocean, like the part that is so deep. Like, you know where the guys try to go in the submarine and then the submarine blew up? Yeah. I don't think the submarine blew up. I think the aliens got them, low key. I think once you start getting, like, a little too low, you know, like, you got to watch yourself.
1: They're like, hold on.
0: But see, people talk about free will and all that, which I'm totally for. Like, yeah, free will, do whatever you want. But also, you don't got to do all that. Like, you don't got to go do that. You don't got to skydive, and you don't have to try to get to the bottom of the seafloor of the ocean and go see the Titanic.
1: It's creepy down there.
0: I wouldn't do it, man. Would you do that?
1: Have you seen the creatures that are that deep? They're aliens.
0: Yeah, that's what I'm saying. They're
1: exactly.
0: Aliens. Yeah. Would you do that?
1: Never.
0: Not right?
1: I'm
0: you know
1: scared.
0: What? You're better at DJing anyway, Charisma.
1: I'm
0: Let's
1: scared.
0: Get back to it, baby. It's Friday. Let's party.

0: with Be Nice and DJ Charisma. You know there's a Spin That challenge? I didn't even know that.
1: Oh, yeah.
0: It's heavy, huh?
1: It's heavy.
0: You know, somebody actually got arrested for doing a Spin That challenge.
1: Sheesh.
0: Let's take it to the state of Washington, where social media has actually become one of law enforcement's best friends.
1: Yep.
0: Most useful investigative tool. Like, they ain't even got to do nothing.
1: Stupid. Y'all stupid.
0: They ain't even got to go outside no more and, like, sit. Like, remember they used to have to do a stakeout and, like, see what's going on and, like,
1: now they just got to watch your story.
0: They don't even need binoculars no more. They just need a little burner page to an Instagram and a TikTok and you in the game, man. So prosecutors say that social media played a key role in the latest case involving a woman accused of carrying out a string of organized retail thefts across Washington. Investigators allege videos and photos.

0: That's crazy. That's crazy right there. Well, first of all, two women. I know the person they were distracting was a male, and I know he was probably flirting.
1: Oh God.
0: They probably looked good, and he got a little distracted, and bam, two Louis Vuittons out the inventory. That's crazy right there, though, man.
1: Sheesh, and then you win. Put it on social media.
0: Let's put it on social media.
1: Oh,
0: and, of course,
1: it.
0: She used the spend ad.
1: Oh, spend ad.
0: Spend ad. Well, there it is, man. Don't be dumb out here, okay? Because the cops will get you. And if you are going to create some kind of crime, do it quietly.
1: Yeah.
0: All right? Nobody's got to know about it. Keep it to yourself.
1: Be a cat burglar, you know? Sneaky.
0: Yeah.
1: You know, quiet.
0: Don't even tell your homies, because sometimes if your homie ain't getting no piece of the pie, then they're going to snitch on you, too. I'm just trying to tell you. All right, 7:35, we got a 4-pack of tickets to Six Flags Magic Mountain. But right now, we got Friday Vibes.

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0: See, usually you're the tough one.
1: That's I know. That's why.
0: But you're saying it's summer's been a hot day, so just let him chill?
1: All right, forget it. Let's play a game. Come on. What are we doing? What are we doing? Be nice.
0: Should we do it?
1: Let's do it.
0: All right, well, I'm going to ask a Looney Tunes question then.
1: Oh, I love...
0: Because the Looney Tunes are up.
1: I love trivia. I love it.
0: So let's do a little Looney Tunes trivia question for your chance to win the family four-pack of tickets.
1: Yeah.
0: 818-521-1059. Have your trivia hat ready because you're going to need it. Be nice, DJ Charisma on Power 106. Let's go.
1: Let's get into E-Man's favorite song. Come on.
0: Oh, he like... E-Man a freak like that?

0: Ryan from Pacoima. Happy Friday, my boy.
1: What's going on? Be nice.
0: Over here trying to give out this family four-pack of tickets to Six Flags Magic Mountain. They could be yours if you answer this Looney Tunes trivia question correctly.
1: Ooh. Yes, sir. Let's get it.
0: Which character on Looney Tunes is always chasing Tweety the bird?
1: Sylvester.
0: That is correct. Yeah. Gather up the screen squad because you're going to Six Flags Magic Mountain.
1: Yes, sir. You're looking. I want to stretch out the face, man. Appreciate it.
0: Hey, appreciate you, my boy.
2: One of my favorite cats, Sylvester, man.
0: Sylvester?
2: Yeah.
0: He's a cool cat, man.
2: Cool cat.
0: All right, we got WTF What the Friday coming up in the next 5 minutes. But right now, let's bring you some sunshine.

0: Friday. It's kind of crazy because I know you've been seeing people talking about it and all that charisma. You've seen this new diarrhea parasite thing that's going around where people are getting severely sick. And the sad thing about it is we can't eat anything. So there's a list that the professionals have sent out of things that you should avoid eating or wash thoroughly or cook.
1: Interesting.
0: That includes pre-made salad mix. So any pre-made salads that already come mixed.
1: So it's in the lettuce?
0: Yeah, like the lettuce. Yeah, the lettuce and all that is bad. So like you got to cook it. But if you cook a salad,
1: that's really disgusting.
0: It's not a salad.
1: It's not salad.
0: The veggie trays, you know, like the little broccoli with the carrots, little baby carrots, and they got the ranch in the middle.
1: So our veggies are poisoned right now.
0: Yeah, they said don't go to the to the World Cup watch party and touch the veggie tray. Don't do it.
1: Wow.
0: Don't do it.
1: Fly me to Japan. Then I want to go eat in Japan.
0: Berries. They want strawberries, raspberries, blueberries. Yeah, so I even got to watch out because I was, I'm probably going to hit up the gym tonight. And I usually get like a little protein shake or something and they got berries in it. I got to stay away. I got to go.
1: I love how this stuff makes it past the check and gets into the stores.
0: Yeah, that's crazy.
1: Come on, man.
0: Then they got the herbs. If the herbs are raw, then you got to be careful with the herbs. And they're saying overcook your meat. Also, they're saying that this could last 2 days to 2 weeks. To a month.
1: That could kill you. You know that, right?
0: That's crazy.
1: That could kill you.
0: Well, that's the WTF for today.
1: Man, America, what the?
0: Stay safe.
1: What? Jeez.
0: Come on, man. 8 o'clock, more tickets to Six Flags. Let's go. Be nice. DJ Charisma on Power.
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0: El Carrizo Park in the city of Sylmar. 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
0: 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All you got to do is go out with him?
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0: Damn, that sounds like a situation I got to be a part of.

0: 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You know the voice, L.A. This the one and only Ice Cube.
1: Yeah, yeah, yeah. 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
0: Shoreline Mafia rocking with Be Nice every night. You heard? Talk to me nice.
1: Talk to me nice.
0: Talk to me nice.
1: Oh, yeah.
2: Yo, man.
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2: Open up, man.
3: Yo, you on, man?
2: My girl just caught me.
3: You made her catch you?
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3: The who?
2: The girl next door, you know?
3: Man.
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3: Say it wasn't you.

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3: 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And I was just
2: so
3: like,
2: he hated white people?
4: So it wasn't personal.
5: What was he?
3: No, he was white.
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3: racist? Yeah, he was racist towards me because I'm Mexican.
4: He's a Mexican. He's a Latino.
3: And I was just like,
4: that's a Latino over there.
3: I'm the less.
4: You can't try to fool me.
2: No, because Gary's really? Like, I don't like him either.
4: He's trying to join in on it?
2: Yeah. I hate my dad.
4: That makes me sick to my stomach, too.
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0: Yo, what's going on? 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

0: First, we hit the east side of LA, Boyle Heights. To me, it's the same thing. So pass the kite. Yes, it is, dog. The weather doesn't change. Now we
1: so
0: hit
1: the weather's the same in Boyle Heights and East LA.
0: Absolutely, yeah. Dog.
1: Is San Fernando and Pacoima the same thing?
0: Oh, you better watch it out.
1: Exactly.
0: Yuck.
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0: 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You know the voice, L.A. 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
1: Yeah. This is Kehlani.
2: 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This is Usher.
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1: Oh, guidelines.
0: But you can only get, you can get one. You get away with one. That's what they said. In the
1: doing harassment?
0: Shooting a shot.
1: To who?
2: What I'm saying is that Mona's my favorite here. Y te quería llevar a la cima.
1: All right, you might think it's jokes. Her man is not gonna think it's jokes. Big Tone, daddy, he's not gonna think it's jokes.
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0: Okay, hey.
1: A ver.
0: The West Coast. It might be back on top of things. I'm just going to say this right now.
2: Yeah.
0: Do we like the allegations we're getting? Yo no sé. But if we're going to be at the front of the wave of something, mm-hmm. why not let it be the future, a.k.a. AI?
1: Oh.
0: Now, we've all heard the Phoenix Flexin song, right? The Rubbers record that everyone's like, hey, is this real? Mm-hmm. Is this true?
2: And I can't sleep through the night.
3: Yeah.
0: Right?
3: Oh, yeah. Love it.
0: Is this AI or not? I don't know. I just know that when he performs it, it sounds a little bit different.
4: I saw your second ships.
0: Hey.
4: Let me stand in the pouring rain. Now about a heavy dime.
0: All right. It's good. It's vibes, right?
3: Good.
0: Yeah. Well, he's not alone now. There is another West Coast rapper that is coincidentally his homie and photographed in the studio with Phoenix Flexin. Could have possibly used the same situation to come up with a new song. I'm talking about Tyga, or as his alter ego is called, Starface. Not Scarface, Starface.
3: Wow.
0: And here is his latest AI. No, it's not AI. I don't know. Whatever the heck it is. It's the new sound of the West Coast, apparently. Listen to this.

0: Mm-hmm. I'm not mad at it, dog.
1: No, it's not
0: good.
1: At all.
0: I love it.
2: It's good.
0: I love it. Yeah. I love it. I love the vibes. I love the melodies. I love the production behind it. You know, it's something fresh. I love it.
3: Who put these rappers onto alt baddies? That's what it is.
2: What is alt baddies?
3: Like an alternative baddie that listens to the Smiths and Morrissey and stuff like that? That's what's happening.
2: You
3: They're
2: know
3: trying
2: what's
3: to
2: crazy?
3: Tap into that.
2: I think of like, is it... I don't get it. Is it Eddie Murphy? My girl.
3: Yeah, that is.
4: Party all the time. Party all the time.
0: It's 80s music.
2: Party all the time. I guess the only issue is this really them or is it AI? Because that is an issue people are taking offense to. Or is it just like, hey, I'm using the newest feature. We had auto-tune. Y'all didn't say nothing to T-Pain.
3: That's true. Yeah.
2: Let us have our own tuning.
5: We always get discredited as the West Coast, though. It's always something with us. Like, it's like, oh, okay, you know, back in the day, they were using too many samples. And then the East Coast used samples right after. You know what I'm saying?
2: I don't know the history of who used samples first.
5: Yeah, no, it's like Dre with the Chronic. It was a lot of samples and stuff like that. And it was like, okay. And then you hear Juicy.
2: And then they start doing
5: and
2: that.
5: Then it's like the same thing, right? And it's like, we're always going to be discredited, even though we're ahead of the curve. We're on the wave. What if it is AI? What? We already learned how to use it better than everybody else then. So what? Get over it.
2: Silicon Valley's over here.
5: Yeah.
2: I don't know.
5: I don't like being discredited. The music sounds good. It's fun. It's fun, summertime.
2: And it's fun.
5: Yeah. What's New York giving us?
2: Oh,
5: the same
2: wedding.
5: Thing. The same thing we heard 30 years ago.
2: Damn.
5: Whoa. Let's go.
6: Whoa.
5: West Coast.
2: I also feel like if it was another region using the AI, I would be like, ugh.
5: Oh, yeah. I would be hating
2: sure
5: on them.
2: Be hating
5: what
2: it.
5: The hell? What the hell is that?
2: What are you doing?
5: That's the Terminator,
2: like
5: Skynet.
2: If Chains was using AI, we'd be like,
5: no,
2: on them.
5: Call the cops. Yeah. Well, right away. What? Hell no.
2: But it's the West Coast using AI.
5: Let us
2: hey,
5: do
2: get
5: it.
2: Hip. You guys are in technology.
5: You guys are old. You guys are still
2: know.
5: Rapping
2: and
5: about.
2: And what if it's not AI? Because Phoenix is doubling down. This is not Phoenix himself.
5: Nah.
2: This is not AI.
3: The thing is,
2: Tyga's going to say, this is my real singing voice.
5: Yeah,
2: that voice all along.
5: Phoenix
2: is what I'm
5: been,
2: saying.
5: He's been British. Yeah, a long time ago.
2: Oh,
5: I met him.
2: I first
5: met him, he had a British accent.
2: He was with 21 Savage?
3: Phoenix's song sounds like him. Like, I could actually picture him singing it. But
0: that sounds like Tyga.
3: But the, what?
0: It does.
7: You're right. You're spinning took my love.
2: I'm gonna tell you right now, these fools are using AI. That's not their voice, and until they prove they, people are like, release the stems, like perform it live.
5: West Coast AI,
0: tell AI to release the, just give me the stems to this. Yeah, like, you know,
2: give me the single layer.
0: Yeah, dude, layer it up for me, brother.
2: The rest
0: please.
2: Of the world is upset at us for now. Not just one artist using it, two artists using it. It's gonna be the new mustard sound. Is the AI
0: people
2: sound.
0: Hate when they didn't do it first?
5: Exactly, exactly my point.
2: Okay, all right.
5: West Coast,
3: we're gonna be driving
5: West
3: by
5: Coast
3: the-
5: AI.
3: Beach playing this stuff.
2: Okay. It does sound good. I'm not saying it doesn't sound good, but I also think that there should be some kind of disclosure of like, hey, yeah, this isn't really me.
0: Chale.
2: Not Phoenix walking around like, that's my brain.
0: Nah, Chale, gatekeep all the way, homie.
3: Yep.
2: No. Yeah?
5: Our AI got Chucks on and Dicky Sue.
2: Facts. Okay. All right. Well, we don't care what you guys think of us.
5: No.
2: Everybody else. You should have been on AI ahead of time.
5: Exactly.
2: All right. Keep it here. Spire 106, Ellie's number one for hip hop. Buenos dias.

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2: 21.
0: Look at this studious fool.
3: Alright, Pericos, are you desperate to get married? Well, this scientific fool says he found the perfect age. Love after 30 isn't about rushing to meet our arbitrary milestones. People under after 30 said that they're fully developed their frontal cortex.
4: So is the age after 30?
3: After 30.
4: Are you saying that's
3: after
4: the
3: 30,
4: age?
3: Okay. Leading to stronger thank patterns you of recognition and shift the surface level chemistry. So people don't want to just, you know, like, I think after 30, you know what you want.
5: Yeah.
3: You know who you are. All right? Yep. Greg, who are you?
6: I am Greg, and I'm not going to get married because I'm 29. So I'm not 30 yet.
3: You're there, dog.
6: Almost, but
3: you're there. You're 29 in, like, what, 9 months, technically.
6: I'm 30 in a month. Yeah.
5: So. 30 in a month. Oh, last month of your 20s.
3: Yeah. It says singles over 30 increasingly trade chaotic, which is like, oh, I love the toxica. They don't want that anymore after 30. Mm-hmm. They want the girl that's calm, cool, mm-hmm, collective, has a job, can take care of them. So the guy can, mm-hmm, just sit at home and be a husband.
4: Stay at home? Yeah.
3: Guys, don't you want to be a kept guy every now and then?
4: Yeah.
3: I want to be kept.
4: Let her go out and get it, fellas.
3: Yeah, let her go out and get the bacon, though. You stay at home, watch the kids.
4: No. Watch the kids. Yeah, be in the kitchen.
3: Kind
4: of. Wash dishes.
3: Let them do what they want. You know what I'm saying? While you sit there and watch reruns.
4: So, of what?
3: Maury.
4: Oh, I love Maury.
6: Vic, what are you waiting for?
5: What?
6: You're over 30.
5: Oh, marriage?
6: Yeah.
5: Yeah, no, I'm just waiting to hit the Powerball, honestly. Oh. That's the main thing.
3: This is data from
5: strategy.
3: Data from the University of Chicago notes that couples who marry after the age of 30 boast higher marital stability, so less divorce rates, guys.
4: Oh. Yeah.
3: I don't know, because I got married super young, so I don't know. It doesn't, you
4: what
3: know.
4: What age were you?
3: Roughly 25, 25.
4: That's a good 25. Age.
3: Yeah, I got married. Yeah. Well, for you know, Mexican standards, yeah, I was old.
4: Yeah.
6: You had a wedding at 25?
3: Yeah.
6: Damn. When did you get married, Letty?
4: And when I was when we were 30, 31.
5: Oh, yeah.
3: You were exactly what the study says.
4: Yeah. I am proof of that study.
7: Wow.
3: You're proof of that study.
7: Look at that.
3: No divorcing.
4: Yeah. Coming up in studies that don't need to be a study. The older you are, the better you're.
3: The better you're.
7: The wiser you are.
5: The wiser you are.
4: Thank you for that, brother man. Thank you. Muchas gracias.
0: Hello, studious. Look at this studious ass fool.

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1: You need a homie or need some help?
0: We need your help!
1: We need a line? I mean phone line? We got you for the homie helpline.
2: Armando's heartbroken and pissed off. All right, so he wrote us and he said, "Hey, brown bag, I'm Armando and I'm trying to figure out which L I'm going to take this summer. So my girl and I booked a 5-day trip to Cancun back in February. I requested the time off work, which is not easy to come by. Flights are non-refundable. We didn't get the insurance on it. The result is all-inclusive, and we already paid for it in advance. We each paid exactly half for the trip, $1,500 each. That's a lot for us both, but we really wanted to go, so we went all in. Well, we broke up last week. Neither of us cheated. We just kept fighting over money, and really, I'm exhausted of dealing with her. We aren't good for each other, and it's only getting worse, because the trip is in 3 weeks, and neither of us want to budge on it. I know it's going to be hella awkward seeing her around the resort. I'm sure I'll run into her at the buffet line at some point. And this chick isn't down to pay me what I spent, and I'm not trying to buy her out either. That'd be way too much money. So as of right now, it looks like we're going and we're stuck with each other. Honestly, just letting her go on my dime gets me mad AF. Hell no. And I'm sure she feels the same as me. The breakup is so fresh. I told her maybe it would be better to go get another room or another hotel. She said, fine, then pay for it. Nah, she's tripping. She ain't my girl anymore. So what should I do, Brownback? Should I just lose my $1,500 and stay home, or should I get her a room?
3: Man, what?
4: You're so parched, bro.
2: Has anyone had to go on a trip with the next, and how did that go?
5: It's cottonmouth.
4: Yeah, like...
5: What's wrong with
2: you? I don't know.
4: You're so clear.
2: Trying to hydrate.
3: Saliva. The homie saliva over here.
5: Aguas calientes over there.
3: The homie... Seco.
2: You guys didn't hear a word.
5: Nothing.
2: I feel like you guys didn't hear a word I said.
5: It's your fault. Honestly. It's your fault, Seco.
2: I read the whole thing.
3: The homie Seco Canyon over here.
4: Jeez. Oh my God.
5: What happened? Can you tell us again?
2: Well, Armando booked a trip with his girl. They broke up. They don't want to budge. She said, buy me a room. He said, I'm not buying you a room. And he doesn't know what to do. Should he just lose his $1,500 and stay home or get her a room?
5: Gotcha. That's a lot of money.
2: It is. And he wanted to know if anyone has gone on a trip with an ex and how it went.
4: Oh, my God. And it's a fresh breakup, too.
2: Yeah, that's when you're mad at the world and you're sad at the world. And
5: I'm wondering, do you think there could be some kind of resolve? Like, you're there and then you're like, oh, I do like you. I do care about you.
3: That makes for a great rom-com. Right?
6: Does it happen for reals?
2: No.
6: Oh.
3: No.
6: I thought maybe.
3: It reminds me of Forgetting Sarah Marshall, right, guys? Like a little bit like when they just go on vacation, they end up going to the same place.
2: Yes. And they keep running into each other at dinner. Imagine. Then they have the rooms next to each other.
5: Wait, how was Forgetting Sarah Marshall? Because I really like that movie.
3: She breaks up with him, and then she ends up. Well, he ends up going on a trip to Hawaii,
5: and she happens to be there with the new fool.
3: Not the new fool.
5: That one English fool.
2: Russell Brand.
3: Yeah. He was smashing for a long time.
5: Oh,
3: he finds out.
2: Yeah.
5: Oh.
3: Yeah.
2: That was like a...
3: Me mato.
5: Good thing that's not happening to you, then. That's good.
3: Thank God.
5: But it is happening to Armando.
2: Yes.
5: Armando. They broke up. He's like, dude, we just fight all the time. Yeah. It's about money. Bro, and this is another example why you shouldn't go half on anything, ladies. Just kidding. They went half.
3: Always let her pay.
5: Always let her. Let her take care of you. They went half on the trip.
6: Yeah.
5: So it's kind of like you can't back out because that's your half. Going there too, and if you let her take it, who's she gonna take?
2: Another dude.
5: Like that's upsetting. You don't know she'll take a girl.
2: And if it's a girl, worse because they're gonna go find.
6: Whole
2: time.
5: And she's not gonna pay you the half.
2: Hell no.
4: They're in Cancun, freshly broken.
3: I'm going.
5: So she said, or that he was like, let's get different rooms or like another hotel, and she's like, fine, pay for mine.
6: Good.
5: Pay for it. If you don't want to share a room, pay for it.
2: And those are expensive.
5: It's just a lot of money being thrown.
6: It is.
5: They would fight about money, so they are fighting
2: it
5: about
2: makes
5: money.
2: Makes it worse. Too. You know, he's like, I got the time off. I got time off. I worked my butt off.
5: Like, you know that $1,500 is not easy to be like, F it, I'll just take it off.
3: No, what?
5: No, it's not. And then $1,500 to someone like you low-key hate right now because you guys are broken up.
6: Oh my even god!
3: Flights and everything, like the whole thing, dude.
5: All-inclusive resort.
3: Sheesh.
5: We're talking about it too with Vic. Vic, if it's all-inclusive, you're gonna see them a lot.
6: Yeah,
5: you're gonna stay in that hotel.
3: Oh yeah, you always see people like
2: I went to a wedding with my family in November, Cancun, and every single time I had a meal, I ran into a family member. Mm-hmm. You know, it's like breakfast, lunch, dinner, whatever it was. Oh, hey, yeah, that's it's common. So that same thing is gonna happen to them.
3: The same small talk, huh?
2: Yeah,
3: hey, a little hungry, huh?
2: And you never sit together.
3: Yeah,
2: I don't know why. I never sat with my family.
3: Hey, you guys are good, huh? Mm-hmm.
5: She's not gonna pay him.
6: She's not.
2: Hell no.
5: She wants him to pay her other room.
6: Yeah.
2: Oh, man.
5: He's in a hard place
2: this
5: right
2: now.
5: This
2: is a nightmare.
5: Remember, I'd be like, yeah, take the loss, just go.
4: No, that's no. $1,500.
5: And then it can't even be like, hey, take someone else, you gotta pay for that person, too.
2: Yeah. You can't just be like, hey, do you want to go and pay your own thing?
5: No.
4: And
5: they're both stuck because they're tight for cash. This was like their year trip.
2: The worst thing that, to me, I wouldn't be able to stay home for that whole time because he doesn't have work. He already got the days off of work.
6: Oh,
2: so now you just stay home sad while she's partying it up.
5: Thinking about it. Stalking her Instagram.
2: Yeah, and you just imagine way worse things than probably actually happened.
4: She's probably on a boat.
5: You're her sponsor and you don't even get anything for it? Oh. Not even a photo. My goodness, because you paid half?
3: It pisses me off just to think about it.
6: You're mad right now.
3: It pisses me off just to think about it.
5: Armando needs our help. I think he might need our help more than anyone's ever
2: really
5: needed
2: badly?
5: Our help.
2: Yeah.
6: He does.
5: What should I do, Brown Bag? Should I just lose my $1,500 and stay home? Should I get her a room? Has anyone had to go on a trip with an ex? How did that go?
3: I don't know. I would just call a bomb threat or something.
5: No, you're done. You're doing it on yourself. Let's help the homie out. It's Power 106, LA's number one for hip hop.
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1: If you need a homie or need some help,
0: we need your help.
1: We need a line. I mean, phone line. We got you for the homie helpline.
2: Armando's sick to his stomach, and his wallet is empty. All right, he needs our help. Armando hit us up. He said he planned a trip with his girl at the time to Cancun back in February, requested the time off of work, mm-hmm. didn't get the insurance on the flights, mm-mm. got the all-inclusive resort without insurance too, split it with his girl, $1,500 each. Then they started arguing about money. They broke up, and he's just sick of dealing with her. But she doesn't want to budge on the vacation, neither does he. Mm-hmm. He's trying to figure out, what the hell do I do? I don't want her to go alone. I also don't want to stay home. I don't want to lose my $1,500. I don't know what the hell I want to do. So he needs our help. And he's asking us if he should just lose his $1,500 and stay home or get her a room by herself. And he also want to know if anyone has had a trip with an ex and how it went.
3: All right, let's go to the phone lines. We got Lalo in West Covina. Is this Lalo with the palo? Lalo.
4: Hello.
3: What's up, Lalo? Talk to us. What would you tell the homie Armando, Lalo?
4: I would say that he can still go. Okay, not lose any money.
5: Okay.
4: Right now, I mean, I work two jobs, so I don't know if he's working two jobs or one job, but it's hard right now.
3: Yeah.
4: Money's hard.
3: It is.
4: You know what I mean? So I would just say, even if he has to sleep on the floor or something, man, que vaya.
6: He's not going to sleep on the floor.
3: He paid for half that bed. He's not going to sleep on the floor.
5: They will kick you out of the hotel lobby, though.
4: No, I'm talking from experience.
3: Trust me. Talk
2: to us.
4: So, with my ex, we ended up going to El Salvador. I'm from El Salvador. And
5: beautiful.
4: So my mom ended up paying for our trip.
3: Your mom? Okay.
4: So it was a gift from my mom. She ended up still giving us money, still as a gift, you know, and I took my money. On our way over there, I'm guessing she started reminiscing on old memories. Oh, your ex out here, this and this and this.
3: Hold on. Do you have an ex in El Salvador?
4: Yeah, I do.
2: Oh my god.
4: We ended up getting a hotel over there. Yeah. She was so mad. She ended up making me sleep in the couch. She used the double bed with the other bed for her suitcases and our luggage, and she ended up getting one other bed.
3: What? ¿Y te dejaste?
4: Yo me dejé.
3: Yo me desaparecí
4: en las noches, like for 3 days. Me desaparecí.
3: With the ex? Did you prove it right?
4: No, obviamente no.
3: Never.
5: You slept in the couch.
4: But that's about it. You know, never again.
2: So you guys broke up on the trip.
4: When we got back to the States, se calmó. She got all happy. She kind of dropped her guard. Everything was back to normal.
3: You guys were just exes in El Salvador. But Lalo, how does she know about your ex in El Salvador? Why you tell her stuff like that?
4: Mi mamá le platicó.
5: Señora metida. Señora.
4: No, I literally told her, ¿por qué le dijo 3 días antes que vamos al trabajo?
5: No wonder she gave you money, fool. Yeah. She was trying to like cover up the potholes she created, bro. Que señora que tan metida, man.
6: She knew what she was
3: doing. ¿Qué le contó? What did she tell her?
5: Cachimbazo.
4: No, she basically told her that.
3: She
4: basically told her que éramos enamorados, que mi mamá y ella se conocían desde antes, que ella la quería.
3: Your mom was being messy. She was. It's because she didn't want you to be with the Mexican.
4: Exactamente. So mi mamá comenzó.
3: She knew.
2: Oh my God.
5: Exactamente.
3: But you came back and you're together now?
2: That was a setup.
4: No. I'm divorced now.
5: You guys were married. Eesh.
4: Yeah.
6: Damn. Wow.
3: Mama, no.
4: We got four kids together. We got four kids together.
3: Oh, wow.
6: You'll be back.
4: Yeah.
5: Damn.
4: Exactly. So.
3: Exactly.
5: Your mom's like, what was the name? Bukeleli. She cleaned it all up.
4: Y ahorita,
3: she's listening to your mom or the girl?
4: No, mi ex.
3: Oh, what's her name?
4: Leticia.
3: Oh.
5: Let me find out.
3: That's not me.
5: Let's find out.
3: That's not me. Leticia.
5: How tall is Leticia?
4: No.
3: Not me.
5: How tall is she?
3: Fun fact, never dated a Salvi.
4: It's como like 4'7", 4'9".
5: Oh, we're really close there.
2: What?
3: 4'7"? I'm 4'11 and a half, sir.
2: 4'7 is crazy.
5: 4'7? Okay.
2: She gets a handicap plaque. Yeah.
3: Let me talk to my tocaya. Let me talk to my tocaya, Leti. So Leti was with you. You guys were married, had kids. Your mom tells Leti, hey, by the way, when you guys are going to El Salvador, you know, he had a little thing going on over there. I thought they were going to be together forever.
4: And mi mamá se lo dijo cuando estaba tomándose unas copas. So I was like, yeah, no se lo debería de haber dicho.
3: And then you still leave during the trip?
4: Hell yeah.
3: This guy. Where were you?
5: Oh,
4: me fui a like a little resort que se llama Decameron. It was just, you know, to hang out.
3: To hang out at night. It's the Hong Kong of El Salvador. To hang out at night.
4: Una pupusería.
3: Yeah.
4: Comer comida china.
3: Bye, bro. Bye. You were right. Whatever you did, you were right. Wow. Bye, bro. Talking to Armando. Armando is going or figuring out what to do. He paid for half of this trip that's coming up, but him and his girl broke up. Neither of them wants to budge. Neither wants to pay the other out or not go. Mm-hmm. He even said, hey, what if you get another room, girl, in another hotel or like another room here? And she's like, cool, I'll do that if you pay for it. And he's like, damn it! I don't have the bread like that. You know that. That's why we broke up. You always told me I was less of a man. All right? Yep. Juan and Downey, what would you tell him?
7: It was a little similar, but at the same time different. It was a boys trip, like a bunch of guys that we were going to go to Hawaii.
3: Okay. Uh-huh.
7: And then one of my friends, a good friend, you know, one of my big ones, his girl got all upset, like, oh, you can't go, you gotta take me, blah, blah, blah. So he's like, hey, I want my money, I wanna back out. I'm like, you know what, bro, there's no refund, nobody's gonna give you your money back because your girl's tripping.
3: Right.
7: I can't give you back your money, it's non-refundable. I can't get it from the place, and we can't change the name of the person that's gonna go. So,
3: that part.
7: So, needless to say, after the second day, he was all good. We got him tore up, he forgot about his girl, we met some more girls, I mean, you know.
3: That's why his girl got mad, Juan.
2: I like how you made him go.
6: Yeah.
2: You're going.
3: So I made him go. We got strippers. And we got him, what is it, cariñosas, and then we're good.
7: No cariñosas. They were schoolgirls. They were all, you know, students. One of them's a doctor by now, and the other one's probably a dentist, you know?
6: Thank you for clearing that up.
3: Oh, my God.
6: Thank you for clearing that up.
5: Really, guys?
2: Those
5: are the girls that went for you.
7: Cariñosas don't be going to Hawaii. Cariñosas don't go there, bro. They go to Hong Kong. And, you know, la cahuila, los de cariñosas, bro.
5: Oh, you know. Even for doctors and dentists.
7: He should just make her go. He should make her go. And like I said, I mean, hey, they're broken up. You know, they can go as friends. If she doesn't want to go, then she can stay home. I'd be a gentleman and let her take the bed. Mm. But there's no way I'm going to stay home and lose my money.
3: Yeah, there you go. Okay. That's a gentleman right there. Yeah, force her to go and give her some girls and then see what happens. They're going to go. It's going to, like, no hay de otra.
8: Yeah, they have to.
3: You two are too prideful.
2: Yeah. Mm-hmm.
3: You're not going to give each other the money. You don't want each other to have fun on your dollar.
2: Mm. Yeah.
3: Yeah, so you're going to go.
8: They are.
3: Okay. Well, have fun. Enjoy that. And tell us how it goes, okay?
8: Please.
3: Muchas gracias.
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0: What's up? This is B Real from Cypress Hill. Where are you from, SA? Don't you know I'm local?
1: Last reason you got a ticket, everybody. Last reason you got a ticket, everybody. We've all gotten tickets.
2: Yeah.
3: For no reason?
1: No, for real. Always the victimization.
3: I swear, like, dude, this time, I usually park places and don't pay, right? But this time I did. I really did. Like 100%.
1: A lot.
3: I parked in a lot in downtown Santa Ana. $20. Boom. I put in the app. I did the whole thing. I was being a responsible citizen. Come out. It said I was good for 12 hours. It said I was good till 3 in the morning. I left at, like, I don't know, 8 p.m. And somehow I got a ticket.
4: Yeah. Downtown Santa Ana. That's what they do over there.
1: That might have been a scam. Like, low-key, anyone can put up, hey, scan this QR code and pay here.
4: That is true.
1: You know?
4: Yeah, that is true.
3: Probably.
1: That might not have been the parking lot. That might have been a Santanero.
3: Yeah, so for no reason.
1: So for no reason. Mm-hmm. All right.
2: That's crazy because I parked in that parking lot before and I never pay and I never get a ticket.
4: Jesus.
3: Oh, wow. Maybe you're the one doing the scam.
1: Maybe. Yeah, maybe it's it all goes back to Angie. Angie, last ticket you got.
2: Driving on the wrong side of the road.
5: What?
3: That's way worse.
2: It was worse. It's not my fault they drew the line the wrong way.
3: No,
2: I was trying to dodge traffic, and the car before me did it, too. So I'm like, oh, monkey see, monkey do. I did the same thing.
1: You reversed, or you went?
2: I went, like, forward.
1: Into the
2: incoming traffic. But there was nobody. And it wasn't I was trying to turn to the left, but the traffic going straight was blocking that lane.
1: Mm.
2: And so I was just like, oh, let me go around it.
1: And then the traffic. Police officer.
2: Yeah, and then when he stopped it, he's like, did you not see me? Like, he's like, I wasn't even hiding. It was a motorcycle cop. And I was just like, the car in front of me did it. Why didn't you stop him? And he's like, well, let me see your license and registration.
1: Oh,
3: it's always the last one that gets caught.
2: I know.
3: Not the first.
1: Yeah.
2: That's it. That's the only
1: that's
2: ticket.
1: It. That's a that's wild
5: it.
1: Ticket.
5: That's it.
1: Do you have to go to court for that? Would you fight that? Or you're like,
2: no. I just paid for it.
1: Oh, okay. Yeah, okay. Yeah. You knew.
2: I knew it was wrong.
1: Mm-hmm. Y tú?
5: Well, first of all, I want to start off by saying I didn't know that it was considered a decent exposure.
2: Whoa, fool.
5: I just want
1: no. So you didn't know the laws?
5: No.
1: Okay.
2: What did you do?
5: Nothing.
1: You showed yourself?
5: Nothing. I didn't do anything.
1: You showed yourself?
5: No, I was just, you know, I didn't know, like, what? Like, I can't, you just can't be there, I guess.
4: Oh, yeah, you can't be anywhere.
2: You cannot. Yeah.
5: I didn't know that.
4: No, yeah, you get a ticket.
5: Well, granted, I was let off with a warning.
1: Oh, wow. They let you off?
5: Yeah.
2: Oh, wow, that's nice.
5: He said, don't worry about it, man. It's just small things going on right here.
4: It's like it's cold out, huh?
1: Yeah. How am I gonna give that?
5: He's like, can't make it any worse, buddy.
1: Yeah. You're suffering enough already.
5: Imagine getting a ticket for that.
1: Oh, man. My brother Greg?
4: Same thing. I parked in a lot. I parked for two
1: indecent
4: cars.
1: Indecent exposure?
4: No. I got arrested for that one time. But anyways, I paid for two cars, paid for on the app and everything, and they still gave me two tickets for both of the cars. But I fought it online and told them, like, hey, I paid, and they were trying to still get me to pay, but I told them, I was like, dude, I paid, here's the receipts, blah, blah, blah. And
1: oh, you fought it.
4: I fought it.
1: You're that guy. Smart. I love it.
3: So
1: I
3: it's a scam.
1: Guy.
3: It's a scam that they're doing over there.
4: Yeah, it's a scam over there. So I was like, all right.
1: I'm telling you. All right. Well, I want you to know, none of these people have mentioned the top reasons that you're getting tickets out here in LA. And I need you to pay attention before you think of doing it, before you're like, they won't check this.
2: Mm-hmm.
1: Because they will check this, okay? Street sweeping violations are by far the most common reason drivers get parking tickets in Los Angeles. That's where you park. And it's like, you can't park till 8, but only on Wednesdays or whatever.
2: Yeah.
1: Whatever. Don't risk it.
2: Okay.
1: That happens. A quarter of all citations issued this year fall into that category. The next up is red curb violations.
2: Mm-hmm.
1: That you're like, it's okay. It's okay if my bumper hits that red a little
2: bit. Yeah, a little bit.
1: No, they're going to get you. Because they know you're most likely to just allow that. You're and most likely to be like, I'm fine.
5: And the cops are usually like cherry picking. They're following the cleaner.
1: Oh,
5: the street cleaner.
1: Yeah.
5: You know what I'm saying?
1: Oh, yeah.
5: They're following, and then boom, they're just ticketing dudes. Bam, bam, bam, bam, bam.
1: Don't be that person.
5: Pickers.
1: So if right now, if you're trying to park, you're trying to double park, or what is it? You're trying to parallel park or something, and it's being very incentivized in your brain to go to that red and just maybe just forget it, don't do that.
4: If
1: you're looking at the signs and you can't read it, just go somewhere else. Try it.
4: If it's a little bit in the red, they'll give you a ticket. Like, if it's
1: just your license
4: plate.
1: That's what I'm saying. Don't risk it. Don't risk it, my friend.
3: It sucks, man. Parking tickets have repeatedly ruined my life over and over again.
1: Well, then plenty don't of times. Park there.
3: Yeah. I just went to DMV. I had to pay like $2,500 for my registration.
1: Jesus, of the
3: parking tickets.
1: Damn. DMV gets
3: my mom used to live in Koreatown. I would not visit her because I couldn't find parking. Mm. I also dropped out of college because there was no parking. So it's just repeatedly been a constant theme.
5: Also, don't park on the dance floor. Bye, Rose Hansberry.
3: Exactly. True to life. Live my raps.
5: I'm living my raps.
1: For those of you who don't know, Rose Hansberry has a song.
5: Called No Parking on the Dance parking. Floor.
3: No parking. It's a common theme in my life. Yeah. No parking anywhere.
5: That'd be for those of who don't know, everybody.
1: I'm just helping. Let me give context.
6: 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Summer starts with Stella Rosa.
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3: Are you feeling unlucky? Do you feel like nothing ever goes your way and you've been blaming everybody else but yourself? Mm. Well, you're wrong. You need to start blaming yourself because a 10-year study, long-running psychology study, found that people who consider themselves unlucky tend to create more opportunities through better attitudes and better behaviors, not by random chance, paritos. These are the five key traits you need to have.
4: The people that consider themselves unlucky or lucky?
3: Lucky.
4: Lucky, gotcha.
3: Lucky, oh. Right? So these are the five key traits that lucky people do. Oh. People notice more opportunities. People notice opportunities. Others miss opportunities. All right, here we go. Mm-hmm. They tend to be more optimistic. Listen. They tend to be more optimistic.
4: Okay.
3: All right. Not positive. Pessimistic. Yes.
4: Positive.
3: They trust their instincts more often. They go with their gut.
4: Go with their gut.
3: Go with your instinct. All right. They're more resilient after setbacks. Okay. They don't sit there and be like, oh, I love. No. What do they say?
5: Dust yourself off and try again.
3: There you go, man.
4: Fall Leah down 9 times, get up 10.
3: And get up 10, big dog. Don't just sit there and be like, oh, poor me.
5: Somebody give me a...
3: Por favor. And then researchers say that the habits can actually be learned. So even if you don't have this, even if you don't think like that...
4: That wasn't five traits.
5: That was like three.
4: That was three. You said it was mente positiva.
3: Uh-huh.
4: And it was...
3: The other one is be at the right place at the right time.
4: Okay.
5: How would you know that, though?
3: Because you got to be at places. You just can't sit at home and be like, hopefully it comes to me. Hopefully it comes to me. No, right. You got to get out there. Get out there. Right. The more places you are, the more hands you shake, the more babies you kiss, the better the situation is going to be, guys.
4: You should be getting it.
3: Yeah.
6: Getting while the game is good.
4: Getting while you can. You should be getting it. Too short.
3: Yeah. So if you're having bad luck, it's your fault. All right? Get out there and be somebody.
5: Still missing one more. That was four.
3: No, that was five.
4: No, you did five. You said five traits. You can't do that and not give it to us. It was be positive. Mm-hmm. It was be resilient, right?
2: Yeah, get up.
4: Get up. Trust your gut.
3: Lucky people notice opportunities. Others miss. So like, so you see an opportunity and you take it as opposed to be like, oh, it just letting life pass you by.
2: Be optimistic.
3: Yeah. So whenever you see that ACC commercial, take that, you call, and you see if you can get a scholarship.
4: Uh-huh.
3: Only approved.
4: Okay.
3: Okay? That's pretty much it for today, guys.
4: Thank you so much.
3: So be positive.
4: So if you're unlucky, just start doing all these things. Love it.
3: And you're going to get lucky.
4: Uh-huh.
3: Somehow. Look at me. How did I land here, guys?
4: Hard work. Well, honestly, there was someone that was in that seat, and then they got no.
3: It was Angie.
4: Yeah. You saw opportunities.
5: Angie got up.
4: It was one of your homies, and you're like, hey, hold on, bro. You don't want that big dog? All right, let me go see.
3: Oh, you don't want to be that big dog?
4: Okay. Oh, hold on.
3: But the button, big dog.
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1: Luda, Jay-Z recently said he didn't change, but things he may have believed in have changed as he's like kind of grown in hip hop. 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
2: Of course, anymore. Like Area Codes is the song. Like I'm married now. I can sing the song because right. 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
3: Mm-hmm. 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
2: Like, oh, I have. Nah, she's good.
1: So she's not Latina yeah. then. Yeah. Oh, you're going to sing. Latina. 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
3: LA's number one.
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0: lick me up.
1: What?
2: Can you believe that? I was like, what? Oh man, I was so sick though.
3: R106,
4: LA's number one for hip hop.
5: Let's get it.
6: Yeah, baby.

0: right, check this out, homie.
1: You need a homie or need some help?
2: We need your help.
1: We need a line? I mean, phone line? We got you for the homie helpline.
3: This one's crazy. Bethel does not know what to do at all. He really needs our help, you guys. He hit us up and said, hey, brown bag, I'm Bethel, I'm 22, and my baby mama B just crushed my soul. He said, we have a two-year-old together, aww. And since she's older, 28, I thought things would be smooth, you know?
4: Yeah, she's a cougar.
3: Yeah, a little cougar.
5: What?
6: 28?
5: Y'all are so weird for that.
4: He's 22.
6: No, a cougar gotta be 35 and up, bruh.
5: Like, at least
6: or
5: the
6: 45.
5: Next decade over.
6: I would say
5: if you're
6: 40
5: in your
6: above.
5: 20s, it should be the person, like, if they're in their 30s or 40s.
3: To him, though.
4: 22.
3: When I was 22, I thought 28 was like
4: a cougar.
5: So are you a cougar to your girl?
3: No, I'm a viejo mañoso.
5: Oh, okay.
6: Ooh, luckily, is that what we are at 40? Yes. Viejo mañoso?
5: Yes.
6: Viejos calientes?
3: Yeah, I like that one.
6: Perros calientes.
3: Yeah, yeah.
6: Perros calientes.
3: Or hot dogs. Okay. He said, no, she's just as toxic as these young hyenas. She's been controlling, obsessive.
5: She's young.
4: She's 28.
5: She's younger than Greg.
4: She's 28.
5: Okay,
3: yeah,
5: so
3: but
5: you're
3: to him, 22.
4: Exactly.
5: Yeah, but she's a young cougar.
4: The difference of a girl at 22 versus 28 is like huge. So it's
5: you're still the same from 22
4: be.
5: And 28.
4: But I'm not a girl.
5: Are you?
4: I'm not a girl.
6: He is a baddie though.
3: He said she's been controlling, obsessive, just toxic, brown bag. I'm not perfect myself either. She caught me messaging girls on IG, but I try to do my best. After fighting so much recently, we broke up for a whole month. I went and lived with my family, and she stayed at the house. On the 3rd of July, though, I decided to work things out with her and move back in, and before I knew it, we were popping fireworks of our own in the bedroom again. Ha ha.
6: Little piccolo piece.
5: Yeah. Little cuetito.
3: He said, so I was happy to be back. I was in a good mood, and I made a stupid joke and said, I wanted to take her on a date to the strip club because we play like that. Ha ha ha.
5: Oh,
7: what's his name again?
3: Bethel.
7: Bethel. I Bethel.
5: Hey, baby.
6: Nah, I'm just kidding.
5: You want to go to Sam's?
4: Good wings.
3: He said, turns out it was way too soon to be joking. Mm-hmm. She got all serious, saying, I must have hit up those clubs all the time when we were broken up. She was mad AF, you guys. Then she asked how many girls I'd been with since we broke up, and I answered with the God honest truth that I didn't sleep with no one. I was being extra honest, and I admitted I hung out with a friend who I've known since middle school, but anytime we hung out, my homie was there too, and we didn't do anything. Then we started talking about what she did during our month breakup, and she effed me up inside. She admitted to hooking up with someone else.
4: Oh, disgusting.
6: What a loser.
3: I made her show me who this fool was.
5: Oh my god.
3: She showed me how they met on Facebook, and supposedly it was after we broke up. But I come to find out, that's her ex. I went through her phone, saw deleted messages from a random phone number, confronted her, and just put it all together that she's been known that fool.
6: Oh my god.
3: She came out with the truth and said it was her ex. So on top of hooking up with someone, she lied and tried to say it was a stranger.
5: Mm-hmm. Mm.
3: Now I don't know what to do. I can't stay with her after all this, and I just need help with what's next. We have kids together, and I've messed up before too. But is there any coming back from this?
5: Ah, that's hard.
6: Woo.
5: Beto's on the line, man. He's going through it.
6: Ay,
7: oh,
6: Beto.
7: Betito.
5: Buenos dias, Beto.
8: What's up?
5: Oh.
6: Beto.
5: Oh.
6: What's happening?
5: Beto, you've come to the conclusion there's no coming back. Like, you can't forgive.
8: I forgave her for the hooking up.
5: Mm-hmm.
8: Mm. Not just for her, but also for the kids, you know? Because,
5: yeah.
8: Primero, you know, the kids, ¿qué culpa tienen? You feel me?
3: Yeah.
8: Yesterday, she had sent a message to the same phone number of who she was hooking up with saying, hey, can you talk?
5: Ooh.
3: Damn.
8: So yesterday morning.
5: Did she text it in front of you, or how did you see it?
8: No, she had left her phone, and I went, I don't know if it was the instinto or what it was.
7: Gut feeling, yeah.
4: Guy's instinct.
3: It was an angel.
5: Go through that phone.
3: You had a chance.
8: Yeah. And I saw the recently deleted messages, and that's where it was.
5: Why did you guys break up for the 1 month?
8: Because the whole entire relationship, she was always obsessive, controlling, you know.
5: Mm-hmm.
8: She would manipulate me a lot.
5: Mm.
8: I put up with it, but then it came to a certain point where I just couldn't do it anymore, you know.
5: Mm.
3: You're done.
8: I was with my dog this one day. We were just chilling in my truck. What's it called? She called me crying, bawling her eyes out, and she was like, why are you cheating on me? I was like, I am not cheating on you. I am with my dog right now on speaker, and he's listening to you. You know what
4: like
8: I mean?
4: An actual dog?
8: That's just,
5: no, his homie probably.
4: Like an actual dog or your homie?
8: My homie, like,
3: oh, no. Okay. My dog is listening to this conversation.
7: Yeah. I thought
0: about that. He understands everything you're saying.
5: And then you had
0: to say,
5: why?
0: Because you're a b***h.
5: Just like him.
8: Yo, chill, dog.
0: Beto's like, hold on, boys, deliver, dog.
5: He doesn't know whether to laugh or like, yeah. Cry. You can
0: tell. Don't talk about my cheating girl like that, por favor.
5: My girl. Beto. So you broke up with her for that?
8: Yeah, I broke up with her. So I guess you could say we lasted a little more than a month broken up.
5: Okay. That's still short time.
4: Yeah.
5: And then you got back together.
6: Right now.
5: What made you
8: last
5: get
8: week
5: back
8: on,
5: together?
8: Well, I missed her. I mean, I was like, you know what? She's crazy. She's this, this, and that, you know. But at the end of the day, you know, she's the mom of my daughter. And but la quiero mucho, you know?
5: Yeah.
8: She drops that bomb on me. And I'm still willing to work it out, knowing what she did.
5: So then you ask her to show you how he looks.
8: Yeah, dog, he looks nothing like me. Just a little on the, like, you know, ripped gym side, you know, ojos verdes.
7: Oh, güerito.
8: And then I'm over here all panzón and stuff.
7: Oh.
8: Losing hair already, dog.
7: Oh.
5: Yeah, eso dolió, ¿verdad?
3: So you started asking then, details, like?
8: Basically.
3: Was yes, bigger?
8: No. Yes and no. So she herself told me some details.
0: Oh my God.
4: Why would you do that? Why? Why would you do that?
7: You just
3: how big?
7: Yourself.
3: Like a remote or two?
5: Yikes.
3: Did you do everything? Did it slip out? Did it slip out?
5: You guys made him go mute. Stop.
7: Yeah.
5: Stop.
0: Ya se está ahorcando ahorita.
7: He's going to it.
0: Se está ahorcando, Beto, ahorita.
5: Yes.
0: Mejor mátame. Mátame.
5: Maybe does that make you feel like, damn, I should have done more on our break?
4: No.
3: Yeah.
5: Nope. If you find, because you took break. You guys talk about this often. Yeah. On the break, all things
7: anything
5: are go. Right? Why you get mad over something I did when we weren't together? I've heard it like umpteen times in here, right? Does it then make you feel like, dang, she did all that in a month?
3: Maybe, and maybe he wouldn't have felt as bad because it's like an eye for
5: one
3: an eye.
5: For one, yeah.
3: But right now, he's the only
5: she's
3: one that's
5: like,
3: blind.
5: Like, damn, she did worse than what I did while we were
3: way not worse.
0: Even if he would have done it, it's not eye for an eye, dude.
3: I know.
5: Because the girl didn't have green eyes and muscles.
0: Now when the other guy looks like Don Benjamin, the model.
3: Jesus the trainer.
0: I know, dude. Oh, my God.
5: Our guy's going through it, bro. He's testing that concrete really like.
0: Oh, yeah. There's cracks in his concrete.
3: He's punching the concrete right now.
5: He cut it off with her. He's like, I'm not going back. I can't forgive her for that. That's where he's at right now.
7: Yeah.
5: He tried forgiving her for being toxic already.
3: Mm-hmm.
5: You know, they've been together 3 years. They've gone through there. He's young. Three years. He's 22.
7: Yeah, so yeah. 19.
3: Basically his whole life.
5: Little baby.
7: Damn.
5: How do we help the little homie? What advice do you guys have for this guy? It's not working out with his baby mama.
7: Mm-mm.
5: Power 106. Buenos dias.
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1: If you need a homie or need some help,
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1: We need a line. I mean, phone line. We got you for the homie helpline.
3: Oh, Beto's going through it.
4: Yes.
3: Beto found out his girl hooked up with their ex while they were broken up.
4: Yeah.
3: For about a month.
4: It was only a month. I think that gets to him like, dang, you got that. You had that in the chamber already?
3: Right there.
4: That
3: just ready. Yes. Loaded.
4: Yeah, I know. I hung out with the girl that I knew since middle school.
3: And
4: I told you not to worry about it. And we talked to her about all of our problems. Yes, I know I did that, but I didn't hook up with her because my homie was there. My dog. Was
5: yeah.
4: There. Okay.
3: I didn't
5: we were not alone.
4: Yeah.
3: And she went all the way and then, like, did it all.
5: Imagine she turns out to be pregnant.
3: Whoa.
5: I don't know.
4: No, That's what she
5: hooked up.
3: All it takes is one time.
4: Oh my goodness. Oh, and he wants to know, like, look, I gotta leave her for this because she initially told me that this fool was a stranger she hooked up with, and I like allowed that, and then now it turned out that it's her ex.
3: There's no stranger at all.
4: Okay.
3: The call was coming from inside the house.
4: Mm-hmm. All right. Gabriel and Pomona. Good morning, Gabriel.
6: Good morning, Brown Bag.
4: Gabriel, we're trying to help out the homie Beto. What would you tell him, Gabriel?
6: I would tell him to grow up, man. He decided that he wanted to break up with her for his reasons, but to tell his immaturity, he decided to get back with her. You get back with someone, you're getting back with them, whether it's one month, 2 months, 2 years, you're getting back with all the baggage that came with it. She hooked up another dude. Oh, well, he needs to grow up, find that security as a man, get back with her. Because I know he's insecure. If he's hitting up girls while he's with her, that's an insecurity. Men cheat because of insecurity. But he needs to grow up.
7: Who is this guy?
4: Wow.
3: That's a secure man. That's a secure man right there.
4: I didn't know.
7: What the?
4: So you're saying, like, hey, you chose to break up with her. You can't, like, say what she does when you're not with her. And if you get back with her, you got to deal with whatever that comes with.
6: Yeah, because he has to. The thing is, if he doesn't grow up and own it, then he's going to be, like, now he's going to be even deeper because he's going to be questioning every little thing she does. Yeah. He's going to be her now. She's going to break up with him for being too controlling. You gotta understand that.
4: But he's a little young guy.
7: He's 22
4: Gabriel.
7: Years old.
3: He's just a boy.
7: He's gonna
8: just
7: be insecure.
8: A baby boy.
4: Just the boy. He's not the real McCoy.
8: Not the real McCoy
4: hey,
8: at all.
4: That was advice from the OG.
8: Yeah. I mean, it's good advice. Mm-hmm. I mean, it
4: in that
8: really
4: moment,
8: is.
4: Though, you don't want to hear it because you're all emotional.
8: No.
5: Yeah.
8: You
4: you're like sucking the air in walls.
3: Yeah.
4: Leti in Boyle Heights. Good morning, Tocaya. Leti.
9: Good. Oh, good morning. How are you guys?
4: Amazing.
8: Good.
4: Well,
8: good.
4: Talk to our homie Beto. What would you advise him? He got back with his ex after a month break, comes to find out she slept with her ex during that break, and it's really getting to him. They have kids together. He's trying. It's messing with his mental state.
9: You know what?
4: And the guy had green eyes and muscles.
5: Opposite of him.
9: Yeah, but he could have green eyes and muscles, but he could be no good for nothing, so...
8: Good for something.
3: Good for one thing.
9: I mean, well, yeah, but honestly, he's a 22-year-old guy.
4: Yeah.
9: You want to have this guy to go back to school if he hasn't finished school, get a degree, get in shape, forget about him being involved in the family, but there's some bald guys that are really handsome. take care of his obligations if he has his little one, and he's too young to be worrying about that. Mm-hmm. They're too young.
4: He has a lot of, like, ahead of him. Not on his head, but, like, ahead of him.
9: Yeah.
8: He's sad. Yeah. He's sitting on his couch.
4: What
8: is he going
4: to do?
8: He has to call American Career College right now for the new
4: degree program.
8: For the new nursing program.
9: You know,
8: scholarships available for those who qualify.
4: Where can I learn more?
8: Go to accfuture.com. 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
4: Sold!
9: A 22-year-old that needs to drop the bonsai and get himself in shape. I have a 28 and a 26-year-old, and I have those two in the gym all the time.
3: Tell she's hardcore.
4: Yeah, she's on it. There's going to be no panzones in this house.
3: It felt like very much like mom advice. Go to school.
4: Go back to school.
5: Get it together.
8: Yeah.
4: Which is essentially focus on yourself.
5: Yeah.
4: Don't get caught up in that because it is you need that distraction.
8: Don't get caught up, King. I mean, dude, the worst part is that she got basically back with her ex. That means that she was thinking about him, felt she wanted that old feeling back, that old thing back.
4: You know how you guys mentioned
8: she had been thinking about that.
4: You know how you guys had mentioned, like, it's easier for the girls? I'm wondering if, too, she's like, hey, I don't want to get my number up, but, like, I know, like, this is someone that I already know.
3: That's a good theory.
0: That's still another body.
3: No. That's, no, yeah. It's the same body.
4: Same body. You wouldn't count it twice.
3: You can't count
0: it. I would
3: twice.
0: Count it.
4: You would count it twice?
0: I would count it twice. Yeah. That's a new body.
4: That's inflating your numbers.
8: Guys,
3: yeah, hold on.
8: Guys, it could be the same driver. They're still being miles. They're still being putting miles
4: oh,
8: on
4: yeah.
8: that car.
4: That part is true. But yeah. if I don't we're care how many drivers think are. About the logic behind it. Someone that's familiar, someone
8: I that, don't yeah. care.
4: They're broken
3: one
4: up.
3: Owner, one owner, two
4: that's
3: owners?
4: Exactly the it same reason why he hit up the girl from school.
0: It's a body.
3: True.
4: It's someone that's familiar, someone he knows will be down to hang out.
3: Yeah.
4: That's the same reason.
8: I told Nikki, if me and her break up, I'm going into priesthood. I'm becoming a priest and I'm not touching nothing ever after that.
10: I hear such a
8: but
10: liar.
8: The Lord tan.
10: Hallelujah. Because you have mental.
8: She said hallelujah.
4: Hallelujah.
0: Hallelujah.
4: Beto. Hey, Beto, have you gone to school, bro?
11: No, I finished high school, graduated high school.
3: Okay. There you go.
11: I couldn't go to college. I wanted to so bad. I actually wanted to be a teacher.
4: Aww.
3: It's not too late.
4: Not too late.
11: But what's it called? You know, the reason I, right after high school I didn't go was because, you know, I mean, I'm not like any other kid, you know, like all for scholarships and stuff, you know. I didn't know that you had to be, like, born here or whatever to be able to get that stuff.
4: Oh.
11: You know. So, you know, right after high school I went, I was started working, you know.
8: Well, I don't think ACC. I don't think American Career College cares about where the hell you were born. As long as you can check somebody's heart rate.
4: He lives in another state. We're going to check, check if ACC has a school around you.
8: And yeah.
4: We'll, at least we'll do what we can. We'll send in a referral.
8: Yeah, mm-hmm. We need to get you educated, man.
4: It's just more like focusing on you. I think that's the best thing you can do. Like trying to get your lick back might not help you.
0: No. And he has a good job right now. Like,
4: trying to get back with her also might not help you. Mm-hmm. But like what can help you is like just feeding your soul, brothers.
10: Yeah,
4: feeding
10: you. Yourself.
4: You're 22, bro. You got and I know you probably been through a lot, but oh my gosh, you got so much more ahead of you, dog. And you know what? We're gonna send you to Turkey too.
8: Well, you know what? And I'm just gonna be very clear. I'm just gonna be very clear. ACC did not guarantee employment.
4: It's what you need right now. It's what you need right now.
8: Por favor, we love you, brother. Beto, keep your head up above water, brother.
4: Keep your head up, Beto.
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16: 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All right, we're counting down the greatest songs to play on Power 106 this week. And later in the show, we're running through the greatest of all time. Look, since the weather outside is heating up, this episode, we're doing GOAT songs with hot in their name. Right now, though, let's kick this week's greatest countdown off with two songbirds, Kehlani and Usher. And this dream collab that started off kind of a nightmare. According to Kehlani, there's a scrap version of this song that Usher just hated. Matter of fact, he FaceTimed her to say, quote, "I called to tell you I don't like our song." Apparently, he thought they were just doing enough with the record and he wanted great. So they ended up rebuilding the track and it's right here for all of us to enjoy. It's song number 6 on the GOAT List this week, Shoulda Never by Kehlani and Usher.
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0: Song number four, greatest of this week on Power 106. It's Drake with Janice, STFU. And shout out to all the girls named Janice in Los Angeles that Drake invited to that one restaurant, Delilah's. Yeah, I saw videos. He wasn't there. Of course not. It's LA. He can't come here. But he was gifting them envelopes of money just for being named Janice. Great marketing, not gonna lie. Look, I'm Letty, and we're keeping this countdown going. Here's song number three, greatest song on Power 106 this week. It's Kehlani with Folded on the GOAT list.
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0: Number two on the GOAT list, greatest song of this week on Power 106. I'm Letty from Brown Bag Mornings, about to hit you with number one. But make sure you stick around, because later this episode, we're throwing it back and giving you the greatest songs with hot in their name. And there's a lot. It took a while to narrow it down. And speaking of hot, it is hot outside. It's going to continue to be hot this summer. Please, please stay cool. Make sure you're drinking water. Add electrolytes to the water, just for good measure, okay? And parents and pet parents, make sure you do that double check before you get out of it for your little ones and for your pets, okay? All right, look, here we go. Song number one of this week on Power 106, right here on the GOAT list. It's Drake with Too Hot for the Radio.
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14: Hey, hey, I'm Letty putting on my sunblock, because we're about to go through the greatest songs with the word hot in their name for this countdown. And we're starting off in the year 1992 with the first song we're going to play. It's by Ennio Camozzi, and it's called Here Comes the Hot Stepper, Burn It Up. And fun fact I learned, the phrase hot stepper is Jamaican patois for someone who's on the run from the law or someone who's dangerous, okay, or in this case, someone who is on our countdown. Let's get to it.
15: Here

Pretty Ricky went on the hotline right here on Power 106. What's up? I'm Letty, and this is the GOAT list, okay? Earlier in the show, we went through the greatest songs on Power 106 this week, and now we're going through the greatest of all time. This episode's theme is hot. Songs with hot in their name. And this next one came to us when Snoop Dogg was already hot. He'd been popping for a decade at this point, but this was his first ever number one song on the Billboard Hot 100 chart, produced by Pharrell.

0: I left the city.
1: What's up? It's Letty right here on the GOAT list. Make sure you come back next weekend, okay? We do this every Saturday after Brown Bag Mornings, 10 a.m. It's just me and you running through the greatest songs on Power 106 of the week and then running through the greatest songs that have ever played on Power 106 of all time, right? That's what we're doing right now, too. We are hitting you with the greatest songs of all time with the word hot in their name, all right? And I had to hit you with this next song because low-key, it changed the way we even think when someone says the first phrase of this hook. There's no way I can say it and you not finish with the next phrase of this hook. Look, watch. Let me just do it. And I'm not going to do it like it says it in the song. Let me just try to act normal. Okay. Oh, it's getting hot in here. You said it! I know you said it! I know you said, so take off your clothes. Let's start it right now at the GOAT list. Nelly, hot in here.
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Saturday, your homegirl Ximena Hina with you today until 2 p.m. And I do got your chance to see Ice Cube and Mike Epps coming up around 11:30. 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

0: If there was a rap line you could live out, what would the rap line be?
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0: Hey, my name is Amy Jones, and it's Pasadena, California. We repping.
1: 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We got Pasadena in the house. Who's next?
0: We're repping Whittier.
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0: What's up, Jimena? This is Lasandra Johnson. I'd like to give a shout out to Pasadena, California, because that's where it goes down, you know.
1: 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What's the most fun thing to do in Pasadena?
0: Go on Colorado, sightsee, go eat and shop.
1: Shout out to all the Pasadena baddies out there. 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

Yeah. It's been a ride. 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Now some of you might still be in that place. If you're trying to get out, just follow me. I'll continue.

0: 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Yeah, yeah,
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was reunited on stage at Yankee Stadium last night. And if that wasn't iconic enough, Jay also brought out Beyonce, Queen Bee. Now, just imagine being in that crowd. If that's any preview of what's coming to LA, I already know that Jay-Z 30 show at SoFi Stadium is about to be legendary.

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Don Toliver is having a moment, fam. All right, I'm Justin Credible. We on Power 106. And shout out to everyone who packed out Crypto.com Arena last week, man. Don Toliver had two sold-out nights with crazy energy. Yo, bro proved he's one of the biggest live artists in the game right now. If you missed it, there's video up on our Instagram at Power_106. And let's play one of the hits right now. This is E85 from Don Toliver. Here we go.

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0: El Carrizo Park in the city of Sylmar. 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

0: to the Hollywood Walk of Fame. Bone Thugs and Harmony finally got their star this past week. I'm Justin Credible on Power 106. Let's celebrate Bone Thugs and Harmony right now. More than 35 years in hip hop. I'd say that's a star well earned, fellas.
1: We're not against rap. We're not against rappers. But we are against those thugs.

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